0: Michelle, hi. Welcome to the Delilah Show. What can I do for you?
1: I would like to have you get a song and dedicate it to my father. We have not really spoke as daughter, father for several years. He disowned me because my husband, he is a wonderful black man.
0: How many years have you been married?
1: 4, 11.
0: How many years did you date before that?
1: Probably about 5.
0: So for the last 15, 16 years, you've been in love with the same man.
1: Correct.
0: And is he good to you?
1: He's wonderful.
0: Is he kind? Is he honest? Is he faithful?
1: Yes.
0: Does he have a job?
1: Yes, he does.
0: So you're happy and he's happy and Dad's not happy?
1: Correct.
0: Can I guess that Dad might be a little bit of a racist?
1: I seem to believe that.
0: Okay, so there's no reason outside of racism for him to dislike your husband?
1: No.
0: Okay. So it boils down to the fact that Dad's from old school and he doesn't approve of your choice, and you have a choice. You can continue to beat yourself up and feel terrible because this man won't participate in your life, or you can say, you know what, I've got a wonderful husband, we've been together 15 years. Dad, if you want to be a fool, it's your loss.
1: Right.
0: You've got so much love and you've got so much to rejoice in and so much to be thankful for. So focus your energies on that and not on what's missing.
1: Okay.
0: So go give your husband a big hug and kiss, send your daddy a card and say, I love you, wish that you would participate in my life, your loving daughter forever, and let it go.
1: Okay, that sounds good.
0: Good luck, honey.
1: And I am going to go home and give my husband a big hug.
0: Do that.
1: I will. Thank you, Delilah.

0: Did you say you wanted to see New Kids on the Block next month in Las Vegas? I thought so. They're playing at the Park MGM Las Vegas in June, and we've got two tickets to see them on June 19th. These tickets put you in two bar stool seats attached to the stage for the show that Friday night. Plus, you'll have a chance to meet with members of New Kids on the Block as well. We've included round-trip coach airfare, a two-night hotel stay in Las Vegas, and $200 for dinner, as well as covering your transportation with another $200 gift card. New Kids on the Block are coming back to Las Vegas with you there on opening night, June 19th. They'll play through July 4th, and then they're back again October 2nd through the 17th at Dolby Live at Park MGM. 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
16: We all do, but honestly, I switched to Lingo Kids. The guilt is gone and the kids are obsessed.
15: Really? Do they actually like it?
16: 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It's all games, music, lessons, and stories. They think they're just playing, but I know they're safe from weird ads and junk.
17: Mom, look! I'm flying into space!
16: See? They're happy, I'm happy.
18: Lingo Kids!
19: Everything kids love.

0: Emily. What can I do for you?
1: Advice, and wondering if you can play a song for me.
0: All right. Tell me your situation so I can give you some advice. How old are you?
1: I'm 16.
0: So tell me what's going on in your life.
1: There's this guy who all of a sudden started showing a lot of interest in me, and I'm not necessarily interested in him. Like, we've already gone to dates, and we text every night. I don't really know what else to say. My parents kind of told me I should stop texting him, so we've kind of stopped doing that. He's really respectful, but, like, I don't know. I don't feel like it's going to go anywhere, so...
0: And you don't know how to say, you're really nice, but I'm just not into you.
1: Yeah.
0: Yeah, because you don't want to hurt his feelings, but it's going to hurt his feelings if you drag it out when you're not interested.
1: Yeah, and I just don't know how to go about it.
0: Do your folks want you in a committed relationship right now?
1: Not right now. They let me date, just not like steady dating at all.
0: It's going to be hard, but... You just need to be honest. You can do this. You got this.
1: Thanks so much, Delilah. I'm just kind of trying to wait for that one person that seems special to me, so.
0: It's hard because at 16 years old, your heart is so new and so fresh and so eager. And if you do meet the right one now, then you should have a courtship until you're old enough to become one.
1: Yeah, that's what my parents did, so.
0: I'll play a song for you. You have a great night.
1: Thank you so much.
0: Bye-bye. Good night.

0: to go to the phone lines, take some more dedications. Monica called for her boyfriend, Walter. Amy for her two daughters, Michaela and Haley. Justine, who is 15, for her dad. Mercy for her husband, Tony. They are going through infertility issues and so praying for a baby. Tracy for her best friend, Vanessa, and Kayla for her husband, Eli. They're newlyweds and in love and listening to the show. Tell me who you're in love with. Tell me who you love to think about while you listen to the show. You're listening to Delilah.
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0: good evening. You've called the Delilah Show. Who is this?
1: Hi, Delilah. My name is Debbie.
0: Hi, Debbie. What can I do for you?
1: I would like to dedicate a song to the love of my life. His name is Luis, and I would like to dedicate the song from Shania Twain, You're Still the One.
0: And how long has Luis been the one?
1: For many years, high school sweethearts, for 15 years. And I've been hearing you since I was a little, like sixth grade, honestly. I'm so ecstatic to talk to you. Mom was always playing it, always, always.
0: And has hubby gotten used to the fact that I'm going along for every ride you take in the evening?
1: Yep, he has. And we love to hear your show, and it's become a routine of ours to cruise around and hear your show all the time.
0: All right. I will play a sweet cruising with your honey song, and you go snuggle up and have a beautiful spring night.
1: Oh, thank you so much, Delilah.

Each night we open up the phone line so that we can talk to you and listen to you and share experiences, hope, and love with you. If you have joined us for the very first time, I'm glad that you found us. Kick off your shoes, sit back, relax, and enjoy.

0: called The Delilah Show. Who is on the other end of the phone line with me?
1: My name is Jacob.
0: How old are you, Jacob?
1: I'm 46.
0: Oh my gosh, you sound like you're about 19.
1: Yeah, that's what my girlfriend actually says.
0: And what is your girlfriend's name? I'm assuming that's who you're calling to brag about.
1: Oh, I am. Her name is Vanessa.
0: Tell me about Vanessa.
1: Almost. We're in the 2 month stage.
0: Ah, so it's a little too early to drop the, you know, I love you words, and yet you already know that you do.
1: Correct. She is just, she's my person. We have so many things in common, and we laugh, and we constantly share more than normal things together. We share future things. We discuss things that are in depth, and she just creates this inferno within inside me, and I just think of her all the time.
0: So you have been bit this spring, Jacob. You have been bit by the love bug. That's what Dr. Delilah has diagnosed. Let me ask you a few questions here. I've got my little doctor notepad. Do you check your phone 10 times a day to see if there's a new message that she sent you?
1: At least.
0: And do you lay in bed awake at night smiling, grinning like a Cheshire cat for no particular reason, just because she makes you so stinking happy?
1: I do.
0: All right, so I'm thinking by later this summer, a hike in the mountain, a picnic basket, something sparkly, I don't know. I'm picturing all sorts of movie endings here for you two.
1: Well, I think any movie ending, as long as we're together, would be fitting.
0: All right, Jacob. I will find a sweet song for you. Congratulations. Have a beautiful summer.
1: Thank you very much. You too. You said

0: you are cramming for a final test or plotting out your graduation plans, trying to figure out what you're going to do in your future, I am so proud of you. I am so proud that you have made it, that you haven't given up. There is so much stress, so much more pressure on young people today than ever. And I am proud of you, especially if you have had to overcome hurdles. If you have battled addictions, eating disorders, cutting disorders, drug addictions, and at this young age you have succeeded, if you have had to work through your family being split apart or being abused as a young child and you've made it to graduation, I'm so proud of you. If you are in foster care and you have made it to graduation, man, I'm proud of you. So proud of you. And if no one else says it, I'll say it. You have done well. You have done very, very well. Thank you for letting me celebrate with you. You're listening to Delilah.
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0: Brittany, welcome to the Delilah Show. You are calling to brag about who tonight?
1: Zach, my boyfriend.
0: And what do you want to tell me about your Zach?
1: How he's amazing and he is just the rarest I've had. And I have a feeling that eventually one day we will be married.
0: So this is the one you want to spend forever with?
1: Yes.
0: And do you think that you're the one that he's thinking about forever with?
1: Yes. Well, at least I hope so.
0: Oh, you hope so. Has he clued you in that maybe you might be by saying things like, gee, honey, if you were to wear a ring, what kind of ring would it be? Or would you want to live close to your parents or far, far away? Like, has he asked any of these things?
1: Yes, he has.
0: Okay, good signs, good signs.
1: Yes.
0: And what song can I play for you?
1: I was just hoping that you could pick one.
0: And what do you want to tell him?
1: That I love him and I hope that we have a great future together.
0: I will play a song. We'll be subtle, though. We don't want to, like knock him over. So we'll try to be subtle, okay?
1: Okay, thank you.
0: Okay, I'll pick a real subtle, you know, maybe if you're not doing anything for the rest of your life, you could marry me song.
1: Yes.
0: You have a great night.
1: Thank you. You too, Delilah.

0: So do you ever feel like giving up? Giving up on a person, giving up on a relationship, giving up on school, giving up on a dream, giving up on yourself? Don't. Don't give up. If you change your mind and decide something is not right for you, that's not giving up. I wanted to be a doctor when I was young. I thought I wanted to be a doctor, and I went to school and I tried, but I couldn't pass chemistry. But you know what I could do? I could talk and talk and talk. I was already in radio and I loved it. I loved being on the air. I have loved being on the air since I was 14 years old. I thought I wanted to be a doctor, but the truth is, I wanted to share my heart with you on the radio. So when I gave up the plan of going to medical school, I wasn't really giving up. I was choosing to invest myself in something I was even more passionate about, and that's broadcasting. It's fine to change your direction to make a new decision, but if you've got a big dream and you're just feeling overwhelmed, don't give up. Don't give up. Keep going. Keep trying. Keep at it. And one day you'll be able to stand at the top of the mountain and look back and say, oh, thank you, God. It was a wonderful trip. Don't give up. We'll be back. You're listening to Delilah.
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0: Ben, what can I do for you tonight?
1: Well, I'd like to, I've been trying to actually call in for months, so it's really cool that I got on tonight. I was really excited. But I would like to just kind of give a shout out to someone who has kind of stolen my heart, so.
0: Stolen it while you weren't paying attention? They just snuck up on your heart and took it out of your chest, or were you a participant in this?
1: I was certainly a willing participant.
0: Uh-huh.
1: Yeah.
0: So this isn't such a bad thing. I can tell by the smile on your face that they have
1: something like that.
0: They've hijacked your heart.
1: Exactly.
0: All right. Who is this person that is now the keeper of your heartstrings?
1: Well, it's my girlfriend, Michaela. We've been together for coming up on a year now. And we've been through a lot of stuff, a lot of good, a lot of not so good, a lot of stressful, a lot of not so stressful. And it's just I really have a hard time finding words to describe it. And I really feel blessed that I found a relationship in which I have a hard time finding words to describe it.
0: So was it one of those love at first sight kind of things where you're, as soon as you met and start talking, you knew that you couldn't get enough of this girl, or did it build over time?
1: Definitely not love at first sight, but it was definitely, you know, we got something special here. Let's kindle it. Let's see what it can grow into. And it's certainly grown into quite something.
0: Here's the most important question, though. Does your mama or your daddy like her?
1: Oh, yeah. Oh, yeah, both of them. They approve. They say, listen, if you mess this up, we're going to be pissed.
0: Yeah, yeah. We're keeping her and not you if you mess this up.
1: Yeah, something like that.
0: All right. All that said, what song can I play for you?
1: I think it's called Back at One by Brian McKnight.
0: How do you know that song?
1: My parents raised me well. I grew up listening to Steely Dan, the Doobies, so.
0: Wow. I like you more and more all the time, young man.
1: I appreciate it.
0: Good luck with this lady.
1: Absolutely. Thank you.
0: You have a good night. Thanks for listening to The Delilah Show.

night we do our best to talk to you, to connect with you heart to heart in a very real way. If you have joined us for the very first time, I don't know where you've been all these years. Seriously, I don't, because I've been here having fun. Anyway, I'm glad that you're here. The phone lines are open, 1-888-633-5452.

0: Patty. Hi, thanks for calling. This is Delilah. What can I do for you?
1: Hi, Delilah. Well, I wanted to call you in response to one of your callers, and I'm adopted, and I just thought it would be helpful to share the perspective of being adopted. I was adopted when from an orphanage. I was almost 3 years old, and my birth mother, I did find out later in life, unfortunately was not able to care for me. And so she placed me in an orphanage but did not release me for adoption. Along came my parents, and the match was made, and they contacted her, and she released me for adoption. Later in life, I had to hire an investigator and located her, but she did not consent to meeting me because she was very fearful, and just said that it was far too painful. And she passed away, in fact, just in the last month. So we were not able to make that happen. So hopefully now she's in heaven and knows that she really did do the right thing, and she can be...
0: Can't you just see the reward that was waiting for her?
1: Oh, I know it.
0: When God said, you made the most painful decision in the world, but
1: right.
0: It was the most loving decision.
1: Exactly.
0: You know, I think about Moses' mom when she decided to place him in that straw basket for adoption to save his life.
1: Exactly.
0: So just a note of hope and inspiration for those who are entering into the adoption triad, whether it's somebody placing a child for adoption, somebody waiting to adopt a child, or an adoptee who's been raised in that environment. Well, let me find a song for you and for the family that you were blessed with. Thank you for calling.
1: Thank you, because you definitely are an inspiration to others that listen to you.
0: God bless you, honey. For all

0: 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Tonight's Delilah's Dilemma is from Matt, who says, my wife and I have 8 children together, 4 sets of twins. It can seem like we are a happy, though somewhat chaotic family, but we are not. For some time, my wife has been coming home late. Sometimes she doesn't come home at all. Her excuse is always that she's been asked to do something for work. I've been worried for our children and for myself. And then I met a beautiful woman named Sophia. Do I stay with a wife I know is herself being unfaithful, or do I leave and try to make a life with Sophia? Please help a distressed husband and boyfriend named Matt. Matt, I will try to help you untangle this tangled web you have woven coming up next. You're listening to Delilah.
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Tonight's Delilah's Dilemma is from Matt. Matt, who is a father of 8 children, 4 sets of twins, believes his wife is unfaithful because she comes home late or not at all. And so while she's been out doing whatever she's doing, he's been doing Sophia. Matt, you guys have a big tangled mess here, and you got to get honest. You have to get honest. You have to sit down with your wife and say, all right, let's put our cards on the table. No more lying. No more sneaking around. I know you're seeing somebody. I'm seeing somebody. Let's just get real. And then try to figure out how to untangle this mess. Do you love your wife? Did you ever love your wife? Do you still love your wife? Do you think she loves you? Is she in love with the other person? Or is she overwhelmed and going through postpartum and can't handle 4 sets of twins? I don't know. You don't know. But until you guys start to communicate, honestly communicate, not fight, not yell, not blame, but honestly communicate about what is really going on, you can't figure out what you're going to do. You don't know what you're going to do because there's lies on top of lies on top of lies. So start uncovering the truth, start being honest, and figure it out. Good luck. God bless you, Matt.

0: You ever feel like you gave somebody your heart, your soul, and they just threw it on the ground and stomped all over it in high-heeled shoes or work boots with those little pokey things in the bottom? You ever feel like you trusted somebody with the deepest part of you and they just completely disrespected you and broke your heart? I hate it when that happens. If you're going through a tough breakup, we are here for you. You're listening to Delilah.
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0: Hi, David. What can I do for you this evening?
1: I was hoping you could play a song for me.
0: Okay, tell me who you're thinking about and why you need to hear a song.
1: I'm thinking about a woman that I was involved with a little while ago, and we broke up, and we've both moved on, and I found out that she is getting married, which I think is really great. I mean, when we were together, it was really good, and we were really good together, but it ran its course, and when we parted, it really wasn't on good terms. But since then, you know, time passes and you forgive, and I found out she's getting married. And in earnest, I'm really happy for her, and I really hope that the man she's with, you know, just fulfills all her dreams and gives her the life that, you know, we thought we were going to have together and we couldn't. And I don't know if she's listening or not. I know she listens to your show religiously, and if she's listening, you know, I just want to wish her luck, her and her new fiance, and just hope they have a really beautiful life together.
0: Wow, I'm really proud of you, because when I say things like that, I really don't mean them. I really have that little bitter thing left in me, but you're a better person than I am.
1: No, you know, it was a bad breakup, and you know, we were both crushed, and we were both devastated, and we kept trying and trying, and it just wasn't happening. And, you know, in the end, all things happen for a reason, and she's an amazing person. He's a lucky, lucky guy.
0: All right, I will play a song for them, and I'm really proud of you for your wonderfully forgiving, positive attitude.
1: Oh, well, thank you so much. Listen, I love your show. Thanks, I really appreciate it.

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Well, call me. I will be glad to send out a dedication to those people you're missing. I will find the perfect song to let them know how.

0: Hi, Christina. This is Delilah. What can I do for you?
1: Yes, I'd like to make a hubby kitchen to my husband.
0: What's your hubby's name?
1: Jimmy.
0: So you want to tell Jimmy what?
1: I'm sorry we argue so much. We've been married, going on 3 years, and how much I love him.
0: And what's the big crux of the argument? Let me guess. Mother Delilah is thinking there's financial stress. There's a lot of disagreement about the division of housework.
1: Yep.
0: You're feeling underloved and underappreciated.
1: Exactly.
0: And he's tired of you nagging.
1: Exactly.
0: Yeah. Welcome to marriage today. I will play a song for you. Stop fussing.
1: Okay, thank you.
0: Bye-bye.
1: Bye-bye.

0: keeping you company on a Wednesday night. How was your day today? Did you get a lot accomplished? Did you spend some time with someone you love? 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Whatever you're doing, if you are driving home right now, I am here for you. You're listening to Delilah.
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0: Hi, welcome to the Delilah Show. Who's this?
1: Hi, this is Patra.
0: Patra?
1: Yeah, like Cleopatra.
0: What a pretty name.
1: Thank you.
0: What can I do for you, Patra?
1: Well, Delilah, it is really an honor talking to you for a very long time. I've wanted to get a hold of you, but what I wanted you to do for me was play a song for me. It's for my boyfriend, Johnny, Jonathan. And he just means so much to me. And I was wondering if you could play Bryan Adams' Everything I Do It For You. Because, the reason why I said this song is because everything I do is for him. And I just love him so much. And I just wanted to let him know that.
0: He's the reason there's this big grin on your face.
1: Yes, pretty much so.
0: He's the reason you wake up with a smile, and he's the thing you think about all day long. He's the one you want to call.
1: He's the one who's making my heart race right now.
0: Let me play that for you. I hope that your love is always this joy-filled.
1: Thank you, Delilah.

0: Just about time for me to disappear out of here and take off into the darkness. If I didn't get to your request or dedication, I apologize. I will be back tomorrow night once again. Do me a favor, take some time out of your Thursday schedule to slow down and love someone. Good night. You're listening to Delilah.
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0: Jeff, thank you for your patience. What can I do for you?
1: I would like to have a dedication made, please.
0: That's why I'm here.
1: I would like to dedicate a song to my best friend, Kelly.
0: Okay, what do you want to tell Kelly?
1: Well, her and I are best friends, but in the same like aspect of it, I want us to be more than just friends. And lately, we've been talking about maybe getting back together and everything like that, but her and I said that if we do, we have a feeling it's going to be like one of those, like the final time that either one of us is going to have a boyfriend or girlfriend, because we both see one another like as like our husband and wife material type thing.
0: So why would you date anyone else then if you know this is who you're meant to be with?
1: I don't know. She's the only one, honestly.

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It's officially spring, but starting to feel like summertime. When do your kids get out of school? Have you got graduations? So much to look forward to. I'm looking forward to spending this Wednesday night with you. Kick off your shoes, fix yourself a cup of iced tea, and enjoy the music all night long.

0: good evening. 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
1: Hey, it's Linda.
0: Hi, Linda. This is Delilah. What can I do for you?
1: I'm calling because I just married this past weekend to a very, very special man, and I wanted to dedicate a song to him.
0: You just got married?
1: Yeah, last Saturday.
0: And you're still sort of on your honeymoon?
1: Yeah, sort of.
0: Taking time out to call the queen of sappy love songs?
1: Yes, most definitely.
0: What can I do for you tonight?
1: Well, we met about a little over a year ago, and we're both widowed, very young. We were widowed very young, and just kind of found each other, and I'm just so in love.
0: You're so in love, you're speechless.
1: Yes, yes.
0: And what is his name?
1: Robert.
0: All right, you have a good night. Congratulations.
1: Oh, thank you, Delilah.
2: Shine bright like a diamond. 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

They say the holy water's watered down, and this town's lost its faith. Our colors will fade eventually, so if our time is running out, day after day, we'll make the mundane a masterpiece. Oh my, my, oh my, my love, I take one look at you, you're taking me up.

0: 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Tonight's Delilah's Dilemma is from Matt, who says, my wife and I have 8 children together, 4 sets of twins. It can seem like we are a happy, though somewhat chaotic family, but we are not. For some time, my wife has been coming home late. Sometimes she doesn't come home at all. Her excuse is always that she's been asked to do something for work. I've been worried for our children and for myself. And then I met a beautiful woman named Sophia. Do I stay with a wife I know is herself being unfaithful? Or do I leave and try to make a life with Sophia? Please help a distressed husband and boyfriend named Matt. Matt, I will try to help you untangle this tangled web you have woven coming up next. You're listening to Delilah.
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Tonight's Delilah's Dilemma is from Matt. Matt, who is a father of 8 children, 4 sets of twins, believes his wife is unfaithful because she comes home late or not at all. And so while she's been out doing whatever she's doing, he's been doing Sophia. Matt, you guys have a big tangled mess here, and you got to get honest. You have to get honest. You have to sit down with your wife and say, all right, let's put our cards on the table. No more lying. No more sneaking around. I know you're seeing somebody. I'm seeing somebody. Let's just get real. And then try to figure out how to untangle this mess. Do you love your wife? Did you ever love your wife? Do you still love your wife? Do you think she loves you? Is she in love with the other person? Or is she overwhelmed and going through postpartum and can't handle 4 sets of twins? I don't know. You don't know. But until you guys start to communicate, honestly communicate, not fight, not yell, not blame, but honestly communicate about what is really going on, you can't figure out what you're going to do. You don't know what you're going to do because there's lies on top of lies on top of lies. So start uncovering the truth, start being honest, and figure it out. Good luck. God bless you, Matt.

0: Good evening. Welcome to your Wednesday night. Come on. Come on in. Get comfortable. Kick off your shoes. We've got a ton of great stories to share with you tonight. The best part is these stories are your stories. We share in each other's lives. The great times, like the proms coming up and the graduations coming up, and the tough times as well. If you want to be a part of the show, call me 1-888-633-5452. 1-888-633-5452. 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

0: first love, and now he came back, and he said that he loved me, and a lot of nice days, and all of a sudden he disappeared again. And one day he called me and he said that he needed a favor. So I helped him with that. He needed some money. So I gave him the money. And he didn't call me.
1: Okay. Stop right there, Vanessa. Raise your right hand and repeat after me. I, Vanessa.
0: I, Vanessa.
1: Do hereby promise Mother Delilah.
0: Do hereby promise Mother Delilah.
1: I will never. Ever. Let a man take advantage of me like that again. Never, girlfriend. No. Some guy who is not good to you, who doesn't call, who doesn't follow through, who disappears, comes back in the picture wanting favors and money. Oh, no.
0: Yeah.
1: You do not let yourself be treated like a newspaper or a Kleenex tissue that can be used and tossed away.
0: Okay, I promise you.
1: You deserve to be treated with dignity and respect. Do you believe there is a God, there is a higher power?
0: Oh, yeah, I do.
1: Do you know he made you in his image?
0: Yeah.
1: That you are precious?
0: Yeah.
1: That you have gifts and talents and skills that nobody else in the world has?
0: Yeah.
1: You deserve to be treated with dignity, girlfriend. Don't let anyone use you ever again, okay?
0: Okay.
1: All right.
0: Thank you very much.
1: Let me find a song for you.
0: Thank you.
1: Okay, bye-bye, hon.

So, how was your Wednesday? Did you get a lot done? Did you have a busy, fun, productive day? Hopefully you took some time to relax and have some fun, to spend some time talking to someone you love and laughing about the absurdities in life. I am glad that you are here with us tonight. The phone lines are open.

0: Michelle, hi, welcome to the Delilah Show. What can I do for you?
1: I would like to have you get a song and dedicate it to my father. We have not really spoke as daughter, father for several years. He disowned me because my husband, he is a wonderful black man.
0: How many years have you been married?
1: 11.
0: How many years did you date before that?
1: Probably about 5.
0: So for the last 15, 16 years, you've been in love with the same man.
1: Correct.
0: And is he good to you?
1: He's wonderful.
0: Is he kind? Is he honest? Is he faithful?
1: Yes.
0: Does he have a job?
1: Yes, he does.
0: So you're happy and he's happy and Dad's not happy?
1: Correct.
0: Can I guess that Dad might be a little bit of a racist?
1: I seem to believe that.
0: Okay, so there's no reason outside of racism for him to dislike your husband?
1: No.
0: Okay. So it boils down to the fact that Dad's from old school and he doesn't approve of your choice, and you have a choice. You can continue to beat yourself up and feel terrible because this man won't participate in your life, or you can say, you know what, I've got a wonderful husband, we've been together 15 years. Dad, if you want to be a fool, it's your loss.
1: Right.
0: You've got so much love and you've got so much to rejoice in and so much to be thankful for. So focus your energies on that and not on what's missing.
1: Okay.
0: So go give your husband a big hug and kiss, send your daddy a card and say, I love you. Wish that you would participate in my life. Your loving daughter forever. And let it go.
1: Okay. That sounds good.
0: Good luck, honey.
1: And I am going to go home and give my husband a big hug.
0: Do that.
1: I will. Thank you, Delilah.

0: Did you say you wanted to see New Kids on the Block next month in Las Vegas? I thought so. They're playing at the Park MGM Las Vegas in June, and we've got two tickets to see them on June 19th. These tickets put you in two bar stool seats attached to the stage for the show that Friday night. Plus, you'll have a chance to meet with members of New Kids on the Block as well. We've included round-trip coach airfare, a two-night hotel stay in Las Vegas, and $200 for dinner, as well as covering your transportation with another $200 gift card. New Kids on the Block are coming back to Las Vegas with you there on opening night, June 19th. They'll play through July 4th, and then they're back again October 2nd through the 17th at Dolby Live at Park MGM. 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

0: Emily. What can I do for you?
1: Advice, and I'm wondering if you can play a song for me.
0: All right, tell me your situation so I can give you some advice. How old are you?
1: I'm 16.
0: So tell me what's going on in your life.
1: There's this guy who all of a sudden started showing a lot of interest in me, and I'm not necessarily interested in him. Like, we've already gone on 2 dates, and we text every night. I don't really know what else to say. My parents kind of told me I should stop texting him, so we've kind of stopped doing that. He's really respectful, but, like, I don't know. I don't feel like it's going to go anywhere, so...
0: And you don't know how to say, you're really nice, but I'm just not into you.
1: Yeah.
0: Yeah, because you don't want to hurt his feelings, but it's going to hurt his feelings if you drag it out when you're not interested.
1: Yeah, and I just don't know how to go about it.
0: Do your folks want you in a committed relationship right now?
1: Not right now. They let me date, just not like steady dating at all.
0: It's going to be hard, but... You just need to be honest. You can do this. You got this.
1: Thanks so much, Lana. I'm just kind of trying to wait for that one person that seems special to me. So
0: it's hard because at 16 years old, your heart is so new and so fresh and so eager. And if you do meet the right one now, then you should have a courtship until you're old enough to become one.
1: Yeah, that's what my parents did. So
0: I'll play a song for you. You have a great night.
1: Thank you so much.
0: Bye-bye. Good night.

0: I want to go to the phone lines, take some more dedications. Monica called for her boyfriend, Walter. Amy for her two daughters, Michaela and Haley. Justine, who was 15, for her dad. Mercy for her husband, Tony. They are going through infertility issues and so praying for a baby. Tracy for her best friend, Vanessa, and Kayla for her husband, Eli. They're newlyweds and in love and listening to the show. Tell me who you're in love with. Tell me who you love to think about while you listen to the show. You're listening to The Lila.
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0: good evening. You've called the Delilah Show. Who is this?
1: Hi, Delilah. My name is Debbie.
0: Hi, Debbie. What can I do for you?
1: I would like to dedicate a song to the love of my life. His name is Luis, and I would like to dedicate the song from Shania Twain, You're Still the One.
0: And how long has Luis been the one?
1: For many years. High school sweethearts for 15 years. I've been hearing you since I was a little, like sixth grade, honestly. I'm so ecstatic to talk to you. Mom was always playing it, always, always.
0: And has hubby gotten used to the fact that I'm going along for every ride you take in the evening?
1: Yep, he has. And we love to hear your show, and it's become a routine of ours to cruise around and hear your show all the time.
0: All right. I will play a sweet cruising with your honey song, and you go snuggle up and have a beautiful spring night.
1: Oh, thank you so much, Delilah.

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If you have joined us for the very first time, I'm glad that you found us. Kick off your shoes, sit back, relax, and enjoy.

0: called The Delilah Show. Who is on the other end of the phone line with me?
1: My name is Jacob.
0: How old are you, Jacob?
1: I'm 46.
0: Oh my gosh, you sound like you're about 19.
1: Yeah, that's what my girlfriend actually says.
0: And what is your girlfriend's name? I'm assuming that's who you're calling to brag about.
1: Oh, I am. Her name is Vanessa.
0: Tell me about Vanessa.
1: Almost. We're in the like the 2 month stage.
0: Ah, so it's a little too early to drop the, you know, I love you words, and yet you already know that you do.
1: Correct. She is just, she's my person. We have so many things in common, and we laugh, and we constantly share more than normal things together. We share future things. We discuss things that are in depth, and she just creates this inferno within inside me, and I just think of her all the time.
0: So you have been bit this spring, Jacob. You have been bit by the love bug. That's what Dr. Delilah has diagnosed. Let me ask you a few questions here. I've got my little doctor notepad. Do you check your phone 10 times a day to see if there's a new message that she sent you?
1: At least.
0: And do you lay in bed awake at night smiling, grinning like a Cheshire cat for no particular reason, just because she makes you so stinking happy?
1: I do.
0: All right, so I'm thinking by later this summer, a hike in the mountain, a picnic basket, something sparkly, I don't know. I'm picturing all sorts of movie endings here for you two.
1: Well, I think any movie ending, as long as we're together, would be fitting.
0: All right, Jacob. I will find a sweet song for you. Congratulations. Have a beautiful summer.
1: Thank you very much. You too. You said

0: are cramming for a final test or plotting out your graduation plans, trying to figure out what you're going to do in your future, I am so proud of you. I am so proud that you have made it, that you haven't given up. There is so much stress, so much more pressure on young people today than ever. And I am proud of you, especially if you have had to overcome hurdles. If you have battled addictions, eating disorders, cutting disorders, drug addictions, and at this young age you have succeeded, if you have had to work through your family being split apart or being abused as a young child and you've made it to graduation, I'm so proud of you. If you are in foster care and you have made it to graduation, man, I'm proud of you. So proud of you. And if no one else says it, I'll say it. You have done well. You have done very, very well. Thank you for letting me celebrate with you. You're listening to Delilah.
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0: Brittany. Welcome to the Delilah Show. You are calling to brag about who tonight?
1: Zach, my boyfriend.
0: And what do you want to tell me about your Zach?
1: How he's amazing and he is just the rarest I've had. And I have a feeling that eventually one day we will be married.
0: So this is the one you want to spend forever with?
1: Yes.
0: And do you think that you're the one that he's thinking about forever with?
1: Yes. Well, at least I hope so.
0: Oh, you hope so. Has he clued you in that maybe you might be by saying things like, gee, honey, if you were to wear a ring, what kind of ring would it be? Or would you want to live close to your parents or far, far away? Like, has he asked any of these things?
1: Yes, he has.
0: Okay, good signs, good signs.
1: Yes.
0: And what song can I play for you?
1: I was just hoping that you could pick one.
0: And what do you want to tell him?
1: That I love him and I hope that we have a great future together.
0: I will play a song. We'll be subtle though. We don't want to like knock him over. So we'll try to be subtle, okay?
1: Okay, thank you.
0: Okay, I'll pick a real subtle, you know, maybe if you're not doing anything for the rest of your life, you could marry me song.
1: Yes.
0: You have a great night.
1: Thank you. You too, Delilah.

0: So do you ever feel like giving up? Giving up on a person, giving up on a relationship, giving up on school, giving up on a dream, giving up on yourself? Don't give up. If you change your mind and decide something is not right for you, that's not giving up. I wanted to be a doctor when I was young. I thought I wanted to be a doctor, and I went to school and I tried, but I couldn't pass chemistry. But you know what I could do? I could talk and talk and talk. I was already in radio and I loved it. I loved being on the air. I have loved being on the air since I was 14 years old. I thought I wanted to be a doctor, but the truth is I wanted to share my heart with you on the radio. So when I gave up the plan of going to medical school, I wasn't really giving up. I was choosing to invest myself in something I was even more passionate about, and that's broadcasting. It's fine to change your direction to make a new decision, but if you've got a big dream and you're just feeling overwhelmed, don't give up. Don't give up. Keep going. Keep trying. Keep at it. And one day you'll be able to stand at the top of the mountain and look back and say, oh, thank you, God. It was a wonderful trip. Don't give up. We'll be back. You're listening to Delilah.
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0: I really have a hard time finding words to describe it, and I really feel blessed that I found a relationship in which I have a hard time finding words to describe it.
1: So was it one of those love at first sight kind of things where you're, as soon as you met and start talking, you knew that you couldn't get enough of this girl, or did it build over time?
0: Definitely not love at first sight, but it was definitely, you know, we got something special here. Let's kindle it. Let's see what it can grow into. And it's certainly grown into quite something.
1: Here's the most important question, though. Does your mama or your daddy like her?
0: Oh, yeah. Oh, yeah, both of them. They approve. They say, listen, if you mess this up, we're going to be pissed.
1: Yeah, yeah. We're keeping her and not you if you mess this up.
0: Yeah, something like that.
1: All right. All that said, what song can I play for you?
0: I think it's called Back at One by Brian McKnight.
1: How do you know that song?
0: My parents raised me well. I grew up listening to Steely Dan, the Doobies, so.
1: Wow. I like you more and more all the time, young man.
0: I appreciate it.
1: Good luck with this lady.
0: Absolutely. Thank you.
1: You have a good night. Thanks for listening to The Delilah Show.

years. 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Anyway, I'm glad that you're here. The phone lines are open, 1-888-633-5452.

Each night, we do our best to talk to you, to connect with you heart to heart in a very real way. If you have joined us for the very first time, I don't know where you've been all day.

0: Patty, hi. Thanks for calling. This is Delilah. What can I do for you?
1: Hi, Delilah. Well, I wanted to call you in response to one of your callers, and I'm adopted, and I just thought it would be helpful to share the perspective of being adopted. I was adopted from an orphanage. I was almost 3 years old, and my birth mother, I did find out later in life, unfortunately was not able to care for me. And so she placed me in an orphanage but did not release me for adoption. Along came my parents, and the match was made, and they contacted her, and she released me for adoption. Later in life, I had to hire an investigator and located her, but she did not consent to meeting me because she was very fearful, and just said that it was far too painful. And she passed away, in fact, just in the last month. So we were not able to make that happen. So hopefully now she's in heaven and knows that she really did do the right thing, and she can be...
0: Can't you just see the reward that was waiting for her?
1: Oh, when, I know it.
0: When God said, you made the most painful decision in the world, but
1: right.
0: It was the most loving decision.
1: Exactly.
0: You know, I think about Moses' mom when she decided to place him in that straw basket for adoption to save his life.
1: Exactly.
0: So just a note of hope and inspiration for those who are entering into the adoption triad, whether it's somebody placing a child for adoption, somebody waiting to adopt a child, or an adoptee who's been raised in that environment. Well, let me find a song for you and for the family that you were blessed with. Thank you for calling.
1: Thank you, because you definitely are an inspiration to others that listen to you.
0: God bless you, honey. For

0: 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Tonight's Delilah's Dilemma is from Matt, who says, my wife and I have 8 children together, 4 sets of twins. It can seem like we are a happy, though somewhat chaotic family, but we are not. For some time, my wife has been coming home late. Sometimes she doesn't come home at all. Her excuse is always that she's been asked to do something for work. I've been worried for our children and for myself. And then I met a beautiful woman named Sophia. Do I stay with a wife I know is herself being unfaithful? Or do I leave and try to make a life with Sophia? Please help a distressed husband and boyfriend named Matt. Matt, I will try to help you untangle this tangled web you have woven coming up next. You're listening to Delilah.
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Tonight's Delilah's Dilemma is from Matt. Matt, who is a father of 8 children, 4 sets of twins, believes his wife is unfaithful because she comes home late or not at all. And so while she's been out doing whatever she's doing, he's been doing Sophia. Matt, you guys have a big tangled mess here, and you got to get honest. You have to get honest. You have to sit down with your wife and say, all right, let's put our cards on the table. No more lying. No more sneaking around. I know you're seeing somebody. I'm seeing somebody. Let's just get real. And then try to figure out how to untangle this mess. Do you love your wife? Did you ever love your wife? Do you still love your wife? Do you think she loves you? Is she in love with the other person? Or is she overwhelmed and going through postpartum and can't handle 4 sets of twins? I don't know. You don't know. But until you guys start to communicate, honestly communicate, not fight, not yell, not blame, but honestly communicate about what is really going on, you can't figure out what you're going to do. You don't know what you're going to do because there's lies on top of lies on top of lies. So start uncovering the truth, start being honest, and figure it out. Good luck. God bless you, Matt.

0: You ever feel like you gave somebody your heart, your soul, and they just threw it on the ground and stomped all over it in high-heeled shoes or work boots with those little pokey things in the bottom? You ever feel like you trusted somebody with the deepest part of you and they just completely disrespected you and broke your heart? I hate it when that happens. If you're going through a tough breakup, we are here for you. 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

0: really proud of you, because when I say things like that, I really don't mean them. I really have that little bitter thing left in me. But you're a better person than I am.
1: No, you know, it was a bad breakup, and we were both crushed, and we were both devastated, and we kept trying and trying, and it just wasn't happening. And, you know, in the end, all things happen for a reason, and she's an amazing person. He's a lucky, lucky guy.
0: All right, I will play a song for them, and I'm really proud of you for your wonderfully forgiving, positive attitude.
1: Oh, well, thank you so much. Listen, I love your show. Thanks, I really appreciate it.

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It's officially spring, but starting to feel like summertime. When do your kids get out of school? Have you got graduations? So much to look forward to. I'm looking forward to spending this Wednesday night with you. Kick off your shoes, fix yourself a cup of iced tea, and enjoy the music all night long.

0: Hi, good evening. Welcome. 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
1: Hey, it's Linda.
0: Hi, Linda. This is Delilah. What can I do for you?
1: I'm calling because I just married this past weekend to a very, very special man, and I wanted to dedicate a song to him.
0: You just got married?
1: Yeah, last Saturday.
0: And you're still sort of on your honeymoon?
1: Yeah, sort of.
0: Taking time out to call the queen of sappy love songs?
1: Yes, most definitely.
0: What can I do for you tonight?
1: Well, we met about a little over a year ago, and we're both widowed, very young. We were widowed very young, and just kind of found each other, and I'm just so in love.
0: You're so in love, you're speechless.
1: Yes, yes.
0: And what is his name?
1: Robert.
0: All right, you have a good night. Congratulations.
1: Oh, thank you, Delilah. Shine bright like a diamond. Shine bright like a diamond.

0: 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Tonight's Delilah's Dilemma is from Matt, who says, my wife and I have 8 children together, 4 sets of twins. It can seem like we are a happy, though somewhat chaotic family, but we are not. For some time, my wife has been coming home late. Sometimes she doesn't come home at all. Her excuse is always that she's been asked to do something for work. I've been worried for our children and for myself. And then I met a beautiful woman named Sophia. Do I stay with a wife I know is herself being unfaithful? Or do I leave and try to make a life with Sophia? Please help a distressed husband and boyfriend named Matt. Matt, I will try to help you untangle this tangled web you have woven coming up next. You're listening to Delilah.
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Tonight's Delilah's Dilemma is from Matt. Matt, who is a father of 8 children, 4 sets of twins, believes his wife is unfaithful because she comes home late or not at all. And so while she's been out doing whatever she's doing, he's been doing Sophia. Matt, you guys have a big tangled mess here, and you got to get honest. You have to get honest. You have to sit down with your wife and say, all right, let's put our cards on the table. No more lying. No more sneaking around. I know you're seeing somebody. I'm seeing somebody. Let's just get real. And then try to figure out how to untangle this mess. Do you love your wife? Did you ever love your wife? Do you still love your wife? Do you think she loves you? Is she in love with the other person? Or is she overwhelmed and going through postpartum and can't handle 4 sets of twins? I don't know. You don't know. But until you guys start to communicate, honestly communicate, not fight, not yell, not blame, but honestly communicate about what is really going on, you can't figure out what you're going to do. You don't know what you're going to do. Because there's lies on top of lies on top of lies. So start uncovering the truth, start being honest, and figure it out. Good luck. God bless you, Matt.

0: Good evening. Welcome to your Wednesday night. Come on in, get comfortable. Kick off your shoes. We've got a ton of great stories to share with you tonight. The best part is these stories are your stories. We share in each other's lives. The great times, like the proms coming up and the graduations coming up, and the tough times as well. If you want to be a part of the show, call me 1-888-633-5452. 1-888-633-5452. 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

So, how was your Wednesday? Did you get a lot done? Did you have a busy, fun, productive day? Hopefully you took some time to relax and have some fun, to spend some time talking to someone you love and laughing about the absurdities in life. I am glad that you are here with us tonight. The phone lines are open.

0: Michelle, hi. Welcome to the Delilah Show. What can I do for you?
1: I would like to have you get a song and dedicate it to my father. We have not really spoke as daughter, father for several years. He disowned me because my husband, he is a wonderful black man.
0: How many years have you been married?
1: 11.
0: How many years did you date before that?
1: Probably about 5.
0: So for the last 15, 16 years, you've been in love with the same man.
1: Correct.
0: And is he good to you?
1: He's wonderful.
0: Is he kind? Is he honest? Is he faithful?
1: Yes.
0: Does he have a job?
1: Yes, he does.
0: So you're happy and he's happy and Dad's not happy?
1: Correct.
0: Can I guess that Dad might be a little bit of a racist?
1: I seem to believe that.
0: Okay, so there's no reason outside of racism for him to dislike your husband?
1: No.
0: Okay. So it boils down to the fact that Dad's from old school and he doesn't approve of your choice, and you have a choice. You can continue to beat yourself up and feel terrible because this man won't participate in your life, or you can say, you know what, I've got a wonderful husband, we've been together 15 years. Dad, if you want to be a fool, it's your loss.
1: Right.
0: You've got so much love and you've got so much to rejoice in and so much to be thankful for. So focus your energies on that and not on what's missing.
1: Okay.
0: So go give your husband a big hug and kiss, send your daddy a card and say, I love you. Wish that you would participate in my life, your loving daughter forever, and let it go.
1: Okay, that sounds good.
0: Good luck, honey.
1: And I am going to go home and give my husband a big hug.
0: Do that.
1: I will. Thank you, Delilah.

0: Did you say you wanted to see New Kids on the Block next month in Las Vegas? I thought so. They're playing at the Park MGM Las Vegas in June, and we've got two tickets to see them on June 19th. These tickets put you in two bar stool seats attached to the stage for the show that Friday night. Plus, you'll have a chance to meet with members of New Kids on the Block as well. 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

0: Emily. What can I do for you?
1: Advice, and I'm wondering if you can play a song for me.
0: All right, tell me your situation so I can give you some advice. How old are you?
1: I'm 16.
0: So tell me what's going on in your life.
1: There's this guy who all of a sudden started showing a lot of interest in me, and I'm not necessarily interested in him. Like, we've already gone to dates, and we text every night. I don't really know what else to say. My parents kind of told me I should stop texting him, so we've kind of stopped doing that. He's really respectful, but, like, I don't know. I don't feel like it's going to go anywhere, so...
0: And you don't know how to say, you're really nice, but I'm just not into you.
1: Yeah.
0: Yeah, because you don't want to hurt his feelings, but it's going to hurt his feelings if you drag it out when you're not interested.
1: Yeah, and I just don't know how to go about it.
0: Do your folks want you in a committed relationship right now?
1: Not right now. They let me date, just not like steady dating at all.
0: It's going to be hard, but... You just need to be honest. You can do this. You got this.
1: Thanks so much, Lana. I'm just kind of trying to wait for that one person that seems special to me. So
0: it's hard because at 16 years old, your heart is so new and so fresh and so eager. And if you do meet the right one now, then you should have a courtship until you're old enough to become one.
1: Yeah, that's what my parents did. So
0: I'll play a song for you. You have a great night.
1: Thank you so much.
0: Bye-bye. Good night.

0: go to the phone lines, take some more dedications. Monica called for her boyfriend, Walter. Amy for her two daughters, Michaela and Haley. Justine, who was 15, for her dad. Mercy for her husband, Tony. They are going through infertility issues and so praying for a baby. Tracy for her best friend, Vanessa, and Kayla for her husband, Eli. They're newlyweds and in love and listening to the show. Tell me who you're in love with. Tell me who you love to think about while you listen to the show. You're listening to The Lila.
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0: good evening. You've called the Delilah Show. Who is this?
1: Hi, Delilah. My name is Debbie.
0: Hi, Debbie. What can I do for you?
1: I would like to dedicate a song to the love of my life. His name is Luis, and I would like to dedicate the song from Shania Twain, You're Still the One.
0: And how long has Luis been the one?
1: For many years, high school sweethearts, for 15 years. I've been hearing you since I was a little, like sixth grade, honestly. I'm so ecstatic to talk to you. Mom was always playing it, always, always.
0: And has hubby gotten used to the fact that I'm going along for every ride you take in the evening?
1: Yep, he has. And we love to hear your show, and it's become a routine of ours to cruise around and hear your show all the time.
0: All right. I will play a sweet cruising with your honey song, and you go snuggle up and have a beautiful spring night.
1: Oh, thank you so much, Delilah.

Tonight, we open up the phone line so that we can talk to you and listen to you and share experiences, hope, and love with you. If you have joined us for the very first time, I'm glad that you found us. Kick off your shoes, sit back, relax, and enjoy.

0: called The Delilah Show. Who is on the other end of the phone line with me?
1: My name is Jacob.
0: How old are you, Jacob?
1: I'm 46.
0: Oh my gosh, you sound like you're about 19.
1: Yeah, that's what my girlfriend actually says.
0: And what is your girlfriend's name? I'm assuming that's who you're calling to brag about.
1: Oh, I am. Her name is Vanessa.
0: Tell me about Vanessa.
1: Almost. We're in the like the 2 month stage.
0: Ah, so it's a little too early to drop the, you know, I love you words, and yet you already know that you do.
1: Correct. She is just, she's my person. We have so many things in common, and we laugh, and we constantly share more than normal things together. We share future things. We discuss things that are in depth, and she just creates this inferno within inside me, and I just think of her all the time.
0: So you have been bit this spring, Jacob. You have been bit by the love bug. That's what Dr. Delilah has diagnosed. Let me ask you a few questions here. I've got my little doctor notepad. Do you check your phone 10 times a day to see if there's a new message that she sent you?
1: At least.
0: And do you lay in bed awake at night smiling, grinning like a Cheshire cat for no particular reason, just because she makes you so stinking happy?
1: I do.
0: All right, so I'm thinking by later this summer, a hike in the mountain, a picnic basket, something sparkly. I don't know. I'm picturing all sorts of movie endings here for you two.
1: Well, I think any movie ending, as long as we're together, would be fitting.
0: All right, Jacob. I will find a sweet song for you. Congratulations. Have a beautiful summer.
1: Thank you very much. You too. You said

0: you are cramming for a final test or plotting out your graduation plans, trying to figure out what you're going to do in your future, I am so proud of you. I am so proud that you have made it, that you haven't given up. There is so much stress, so much more pressure on young people today than ever. And I am proud of you, especially if you have had to overcome hurdles. If you have battled addictions, eating disorders, cutting disorders, drug addictions, and at this young age you have succeeded, if you have had to work through your family being split apart or being abused as a young child and you've made it to graduation, I'm so proud of you. If you are in foster care and you have made it to graduation, man, I'm proud of you. So proud of you. And if no one else says it, I'll say it. You have done well. You have done very, very well. Thank you for letting me celebrate with you. You're listening to Delilah.
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0: Hi, Brittany. Welcome to the Delilah Show. You are calling to brag about who tonight?
1: Zach, my boyfriend.
0: And what do you want to tell me about your Zach?
1: How he's amazing, and he is just the rarest I've had, and I have a feeling that eventually, one day, we will be married.
0: So this is the one you want to spend forever with?
1: Yes.
0: And do you think that you're the one that he's thinking about forever with?
1: Yes. Well, at least I hope so.
0: Oh, you hope so. Has he clued you in that maybe you might be by saying things like, gee, honey, if you were to wear a ring, what kind of ring would it be? Or would you want to live close to your parents or far, far away? Like, has he asked any of these things?
1: Yes, he has.
0: Okay, good signs, good signs.
1: Yes.
0: And what song can I play for you?
1: I was just hoping that you could pick one.
0: And what do you want to tell him?
1: That I love him and I hope that we have a great future together.
0: I will play a song. We'll be subtle, though. We don't want to, like knock him over. So we'll try to be subtle, okay?
1: Okay, thank you.
0: Okay, I'll pick a real subtle, you know, maybe if you're not doing anything for the rest of your life, you could marry me song.
1: Yes.
0: You have a great night.
1: Thank you. You too, Delilah.

0: So do you ever feel like giving up? Giving up on a person, giving up on a relationship, giving up on school, giving up on a dream, giving up on yourself? Don't. Don't give up. If you change your mind and decide something is not right for you, that's not giving up. I wanted to be a doctor when I was young. I thought I wanted to be a doctor, and I went to school and I tried, but I couldn't pass chemistry. But you know what I could do? I could talk and talk and talk. I was already in radio and I loved it. I loved being on the air. I have loved being on the air since I was 14 years old. I thought I wanted to be a doctor, but the truth is, I wanted to share my heart with you on the radio. So when I gave up the plan of going to medical school, I wasn't really giving up. I was choosing to invest myself in something I was even more passionate about, and that's broadcasting. It's fine to change your direction to make a new decision, but if you've got a big dream and you're just feeling overwhelmed, don't give up. Don't give up. Keep going. Keep trying. Keep at it. And one day you'll be able to stand at the top of the mountain and look back and say, oh, thank you, God. It was a wonderful trip. Don't give up. We'll be back. You're listening to Delilah.
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0: right, Ben, what can I do for you tonight?
1: Well, I'd like to, I've been trying to actually call in for months, so it's really cool that I got on tonight. I was really excited. But I would like to just kind of give a shout out to someone who has kind of stolen my heart, so.
0: Stolen it while you weren't paying attention? They just snuck up on your heart and took it out of your chest, or were you a participant in this?
1: I was certainly a willing participant.
0: So this isn't such a bad thing. I can tell by the smile on your face that they have
1: something like that.
0: They've hijacked your heart.
1: Exactly.
0: All right. Who is this person that is now the keeper of your heartstrings?
1: Well, it's my girlfriend, Michaela. We've been together for coming up on a year now. And we've been through a lot of stuff, a lot of good, a lot of not so good, a lot of stressful, a lot of not so stressful. And it's just I really have a hard time finding words to describe it. And I really feel blessed that I found a relationship in which I have a hard time finding words to describe it.
0: So was it one of those love at first sight kind of things where you're, as soon as you met and start talking, you knew that you couldn't get enough of this girl, or did it build over time?
1: Definitely not love at first sight, but it was definitely, you know, we got something special here. Let's kindle it. Let's see what it can grow into. And it's certainly grown into quite something.
0: Here's the most important question, though. Does your mama or your daddy like her?
1: Oh, yeah. Oh, yeah, both of them. They approve. They say, listen, if you mess this up, we're going to be pissed.
0: Yeah, yeah. We're keeping her and not you if you mess this up.
1: Yeah, something like that.
0: All right. All that said, what song can I play for you?
1: I think it's called Back at One by Brian McKnight.
0: How do you know that song?
1: My parents raised me well. I grew up listening to Steely Dan, the Doobies, so.
0: Wow. I.

Each night, we do our best to talk to you, to connect with you heart to heart in a very real way. If you have joined us for the very first time, I don't know where you've been all these years. Seriously, I don't, because I've been here having fun. Anyway, I'm glad that you're here. The phone lines are open, 1-888-633-5452.

0: Patty. Hi, thanks for calling. This is Delilah. What can I do for you?
1: Hi, Delilah. Well, I wanted to call you in response to one of your callers, and I'm adopted, and I just thought it would be helpful to share the perspective of being adopted. I was adopted when from an orphanage. I was almost 3 years old, and my birth mother, I did find out later in life, unfortunately was not able to care for me. And so she placed me in an orphanage but did not release me for adoption. Along came my parents, and the match was made, and they contacted her, and she released me for adoption. Later in life, I had to hire an investigator and located her, but she did not consent to meeting me because she was very fearful, and just said that it was far too painful. And she passed away, in fact, just in the last month. So we were not able to make that happen. So hopefully now she's in heaven and knows that she really did do the right thing, and she can be...
0: Can't you just see the reward that was waiting for her?
1: I know it.
0: When God said, you made the most painful decision in the world, but
1: right.
0: It was the most loving decision.
1: Exactly.
0: You know, I think about Moses' mom when she decided to place him in that straw basket for adoption to save his life.
1: Exactly.
0: So just a note of hope and inspiration for those who are entering into the adoption triad, whether it's somebody placing a child for adoption, somebody
1: right.
0: waiting to adopt a child, or an adoptee who's
1: right.
0: who's been raised in that environment. Well, let me find a song for you and for the family that you were blessed with. Thank you for calling.
1: Thank you, because you definitely are an inspiration to others that listen to you.
0: God bless you, honey. For

0: 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Tonight's Delilah's Dilemma is from Matt, who says, my wife and I have 8 children together, 4 sets of twins. It can seem like we are a happy, though somewhat chaotic family, but we are not. For some time, my wife has been coming home late. Sometimes she doesn't come home at all. Her excuse is always that she's been asked to do something for work. I've been worried for our children and for myself. And then I met a beautiful woman named Sophia. Do I stay with a wife I know is herself being unfaithful, or do I leave and try to make a life with Sophia? Please help a distressed husband and boyfriend named Matt. Matt, I will try to help you untangle this tangled web you have woven coming up next. You're listening to Delilah.
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Tonight's Delilah's Dilemma is from Matt. Matt, who is a father of 8 children, 4 sets of twins, believes his wife is unfaithful because she comes home late or not at all. And so while she's been out doing whatever she's doing, he's been doing Sophia. Matt, you guys have a big tangled mess here, and you got to get honest. You have to get honest. You have to sit down with your wife and say, all right, let's put our cards on the table. No more lying. No more sneaking around. I know you're seeing somebody. I'm seeing somebody. Let's just get real. And then try to figure out how to untangle this mess. Do you love your wife? Did you ever love your wife? Do you still love your wife? Do you think she loves you? Is she in love with the other person? Or is she overwhelmed and going through postpartum and can't handle 4 sets of twins? I don't know. You don't know. But until you guys start to communicate, honestly communicate, not fight, not yell, not blame, but honestly communicate about what is really going on, you can't figure out what you're going to do. You don't know what you're going to do because there's lies on top of lies on top of lies. So start uncovering the truth, start being honest, and figure it out. Good luck. God bless you, Matt.

0: You ever feel like you gave somebody your heart, your soul, and they just threw it on the ground and stomped all over it in high-heeled shoes or work boots with those little pokey things in the bottom? You ever feel like you trusted somebody with the deepest part of you and they just completely disrespected you and broke your heart? I hate it when that happens. If you're going through a tough breakup, we are here for you. 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

0: Hi, David. What can I do for you this evening?
1: I was hoping you could play a song for me.
0: Okay, tell me who you're thinking about and why you need to hear a song.
1: I'm thinking about a woman that I was involved with a little while ago, and we broke up, and we've both moved on, and I found out that she is getting married, which I think is really great. I mean, when we were together, it was really good, and we were really good together, but it ran its course, and when we parted, it really wasn't on good terms. But since then, you know, time passes and you forgive, and I found out she's getting married. And in earnest, I'm really happy for her. And I really hope that the man she's with, you know, just fulfills all her dreams and gives her the life that, you know, we thought we were going to have together and we couldn't. And I don't know if she's listening or not. I know she listens to your show religiously. And if she's listening, you know, I just want to wish her luck, her and her new fiance, and just hope they have a really beautiful life together.
0: Wow, I'm really proud of you, because when I say things like that, I really don't mean them. I really have that little bitter thing left in me, but you're a better person than I am.
1: No, you know, it was a bad breakup, and you know, we were both crushed, and we were both devastated, and we kept trying and trying, and it just wasn't happening. And you know, in the end, all things happen for a reason, and she's an amazing person. He's a lucky, lucky guy.
0: All right, I will play a song for them, and I'm really proud of you for your wonderfully forgiving, positive attitude.
1: Oh, well, thank you so much. Listen, I love your show. Thanks, I really appreciate it.

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I will be glad to send out a dedication to those people you're missing. I will find the perfect song to let them know how you feel.

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1: Yes, I'd like to make a hubby kitchen to my husband.
0: What's your hubby's name?
1: Jimmy.
0: So you want to tell Jimmy what?
1: I'm sorry we argue so much. We've been married, what's going on 3 years, and how much I love him.
0: And what's the big crux of the argument? Let me guess. Mother Delilah is thinking there's financial stress. There's a lot of disagreement about the division of housework.
1: Yep.
0: You're feeling underloved and underappreciated.
1: Exactly.
0: And he's tired of you nagging.
1: Exactly.
0: Yeah. Welcome to marriage today. I will play a song for you. Stop fussing.
1: Okay, thank you.
0: Bye-bye.
1: Bye-bye.

0: keeping you company on a Wednesday night. How was your day today? Did you get a lot accomplished? Did you spend some time with someone you love? Wednesdays are usually big family nights in my little town. Whatever you're doing, if you are driving home right now, I am here for you. You're listening to Delilah.
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0: Hi, welcome to the Delilah Show. Who's this?
1: Hi, this is Patra speaking.
0: Patra?
1: Yeah, like Cleopatra.
0: What a pretty name.
1: Thank you.
0: What can I do for you, Patra?
1: Well, Delilah, it is really an honor talking to you. For a very long time, I've wanted to get a hold of you. But what I wanted you to do for me was play a song for me. It's for my boyfriend, Johnny, Jonathan. And he just means so much to me. And I was wondering if you could play Bryan Adams' Everything I Do It For You. Because, the reason why I said this song is because everything I do is for him, and I just love him so much, and I just wanted to let him know that.
0: He's the reason there's this big grin on your face.
1: Yes, pretty much so.
0: He's the reason you wake up with a smile, and he's the thing you think about all day long. He's the one you want to call.
1: He's the one who's making my heart race right now.
0: Let me play that for you. I hope that your love is always this joy-filled.
1: Thank you, Delilah.

0: Just about time for me to disappear out of here and take off into the darkness. If I didn't get to your request or dedication, I apologize. I will be back tomorrow night once again. Do me a favor, take some time out of your Thursday schedule to slow down and love someone. Good night. You're listening to Delilah.
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0: 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What can I do for you?
1: I would like to have a dedication made, please.
0: That's why I'm here.
1: I'd like to dedicate a song to my best friend, Kelly.
0: Okay, what do you want to tell Kelly?
1: Well, her and I are best friends, but in the same like aspect of it, I want us to be more than just friends. And lately, we've been talking about maybe getting back together and everything like that, but her and I said that if we do, we have a feeling it's going to be like one of those, like the final time that either one of us is going to have a boyfriend or girlfriend, because we both see one another like as like our husband and wife material type thing.
0: So why would you date anyone else then if you know this is who you're meant to be with?
1: I don't know. She's the only one, honestly, that I actually want to date. And I've known that, like, I've known her for 2 years, and from the day I met her, I knew that I didn't want to date anybody else.
0: Does she want to date other people?
1: Not that I know of, no.
0: So this, you want a song of Let's Get Back Together, Baby, and So I Can Kiss You?
1: Yes.
0: Forever.
1: Basically that.
0: so I can kiss you forever?
1: Yes.
0: Okay. I'll help you out there.
1: Okay.
0: Good luck.
1: Thank you very much.

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It's officially spring, but starting to feel like summertime. When do your kids get out of school? Have you got graduations? So much to look forward to. I'm looking forward to spending this Wednesday night with you. Kick off your shoes, fix yourself a cup of iced tea, and enjoy the music all night long.

0: something to him.
1: You just got married?
0: Yeah, last Saturday.
1: And you're still sort of on your honeymoon?
0: Yeah, sort of.
1: Taking time out to call the queen of sappy love songs?
0: Yes, most definitely.
1: What can I do for you tonight?
0: Well, we met about a little over a year ago, and we're both widowed, very young. We were widowed very young, and just kind of found each other, and I'm just so in love.
1: You're so in love, you're speechless.
0: Yes.
1: And what is his name?
0: Robert.
1: All right, you have a good night. Congratulations.
0: Oh, thank you, Delilah.
2: Shine bright like a diamond. Shine bright like a diamond.

0: good evening. Welcome. Who is this?
1: Hey, it's Linda.
0: Hi, Linda. This is Delilah. What can I do for you?
1: I'm calling because I just married this past weekend to a very, very special man, and I wanted to dedicate a song.

0: 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Tonight's Delilah's Dilemma is from Matt, who says, my wife and I have 8 children together, 4 sets of twins. It can seem like we are a happy, though somewhat chaotic family, but we are not. For some time, my wife has been coming home late. Sometimes she doesn't come home at all. Her excuse is always that she's been asked to do something for work. I've been worried for our children and for myself. And then I met a beautiful woman named Sophia. Do I stay with a wife I know is herself being unfaithful? Or do I leave and try to make a life with Sophia? Please help a distressed husband and boyfriend named Matt. Matt, I will try to help you untangle this tangled web you have woven coming up next. You're listening to Delilah.
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Tonight's Delilah's Dilemma is from Matt. Matt, who is a father of 8 children, 4 sets of twins, believes his wife is unfaithful because she comes home late or not at all. And so while she's been out doing whatever she's doing, he's been doing Sophia. Matt, you guys have a big tangled mess here, and you got to get honest. You have to get honest. You have to sit down with your wife and say, all right, let's put our cards on the table. No more lying. No more sneaking around. I know you're seeing somebody. I'm seeing somebody. Let's just get real. And then try to figure out how to untangle this mess. Do you love your wife? Did you ever love your wife? Do you still love your wife? Do you think she loves you? Is she in love with the other person? Or is she overwhelmed and going through postpartum and can't handle 4 sets of twins? I don't know. You don't know. But until you guys start to communicate, honestly communicate, not fight, not yell, not blame, but honestly communicate about what is really going on, you can't figure out what you're going to do. You don't know what you're going to do. Because there's lies on top of lies on top of lies. So start uncovering the truth, start being honest, and figure it out. Good luck. God bless you, Matt.

0: Good evening. Welcome to your Wednesday night. Come on. Come on in. Get comfortable. Kick off your shoes. We've got a ton of great stories to share with you tonight. The best part is these stories are your stories. We share in each other's lives. The great times, like the proms coming up and the graduations coming up, and the tough times as well. If you want to be a part of the show, call me 1-888-633-5452. 1-888-633-5452. 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
17: Would you dare?

0: Hi, good evening. Who's this?
1: My name is Vanessa.
0: Welcome. What can I do for you tonight?
1: I met this guy like 2 years ago, and we were together for a year and a half. And he just went away, and he just completely disappeared. He was my first love. And now he came back, and he said that he loved me, and a lot of nice things, and then all of a sudden he disappeared again. And one day he called me, and he said that he needed a favor. So I helped him with that. He needed some money, so I gave him the money, and he didn't call me.
0: Okay. Stop right there, Vanessa. Raise your right hand and repeat after me. I, Vanessa.
1: I, Vanessa.
0: Do hereby promise Mother Delilah.
1: Do hereby promise Mother Delilah.
0: I will never.
1: I will never.
0: Ever, ever, ever, ever.
1: Ever, ever, ever.
0: Let a man take advantage of me like that again.
1: Let a man take advantage of me like that again.
0: Never, girlfriend. Uh-uh. No, no, no, no, no, no, no. Some guy who is not good to you, who doesn't call, who doesn't follow through, who disappears, comes back in the picture wanting favors and money? Oh, no, no, no, no.
1: Yeah.
0: You do not let yourself be treated like a newspaper or a Kleenex tissue that can be used and tossed away?
1: Okay, I promise you.
0: You deserve to be treated with dignity and respect. Do you believe there is a God, there is a higher power?
1: Oh, yeah, I do.
0: Do you know he made you in his image?
1: Yeah.
0: That you are precious?
1: Yeah.
0: That you have gifts and talents and skills that nobody else in the world has?
1: Yeah.
0: You deserve to be treated with dignity, girlfriend. Don't let anyone use you ever again, okay?
1: Okay.
0: All right.
1: Thank you very much.
0: Let me find a song for you.
1: Thank you.
0: Okay, bye-bye, hon.

So, how was your Wednesday? Did you get a lot done? Did you have a busy, fun, productive day? Hopefully you took some time to relax and have some fun, to spend some time talking to someone you love and laughing about the absurdities in life. I am glad that you are here with us tonight. The phone lines are open.

0: Michelle, hi. Welcome to the Delilah Show. What can I do for you?
1: I would like to have you get a song and dedicate it to my father. We have not really spoke as daughter, father for several years. He disowned me because my husband, he is a wonderful black man.
0: How many years have you been married?
1: 11.
0: How many years did you date before that?
1: Probably about 5.
0: So for the last 15, 16 years, you've been in love with the same man.
1: Correct.
0: And is he good to you?
1: He's wonderful.
0: Is he kind? Is he honest? Is he faithful?
1: Yes.
0: Does he have a job?
1: Yes, he does.
0: So you're happy and he's happy and Dad's not happy?
1: Correct.
0: Can I guess the dad might be a little bit of a racist?
1: I seem to believe that.
0: Okay, so there's no reason outside of racism for him to dislike your husband?
1: No.
0: Okay. So it boils down to the fact that Dad's from old school and he doesn't approve of your choice, and you have a choice. You can continue to beat yourself up and feel terrible because this man won't participate in your life, or you can say, you know what, I've got a wonderful husband. We've been together 15 years. Dad, if you want to be a fool, it's your loss.
1: Right.
0: You've got so much love, and you've got so much to rejoice in and so much to be thankful for. So focus your energies on that and not on what's missing.
1: Okay.
0: So go give your husband a big hug and kiss. Send your daddy a card and say, I love you. Wish that you would participate in my life. Your loving daughter forever. And let it go.
1: Okay. That sounds good.
0: Good luck, honey.
1: And I am going to go home and give my husband a big hug.
0: Do that.
1: I will. Thank you, Delilah.

0: Did you say you wanted to see New Kids on the Block next month in Las Vegas? I thought so. They're playing at the Park MGM Las Vegas in June, and we've got two tickets to see them on June 19th. 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

0: Emily. What can I do for you?
1: Advice, and wondering if you can play a song for me.
0: All right. Tell me your situation so I can give you some advice. How old are you?
1: I'm 16.
0: So tell me what's going on in your life.
1: There's this guy who all of a sudden started showing a lot of interest in me, and I'm not necessarily interested in him. Like, we've already gone on 2 dates, and we text every night, and I don't really know what else to say. My parents kind of told me I should stop texting him, so we've kind of stopped doing that. He's really respectful, but, like, I don't know. I don't feel like it's going to go anywhere, so...
0: And you don't know how to say, you're really nice, but I'm just not into you.
1: Yeah.
0: Yeah. Because you don't want to hurt his feelings, but it's going to hurt his feelings if you drag it out when you're not interested.
1: Yeah. And I just don't know how to go about it.
0: Do your folks want you in a committed relationship right now?
1: Not right now. They let me date, just not like steady dating at all.
0: It's going to be hard, but... You just need to be honest. You can do this. You got this.
1: Thanks so much, Lana. I'm just kind of trying to wait for that one person that seems special to me, so.
0: It's hard because at 16 years old, your heart is so new and so fresh and so eager. And if you do meet the right one now, then you should have a courtship until you're old enough to become one.
1: Yeah, that's what my parents did, so.
0: I'll play a song for you. You have a great night.
1: Thank you so much.
0: Bye-bye. Good night.

0: go to the phone lines, take some more dedications. Monica called for her boyfriend, Walter. Amy for her two daughters, Michaela and Haley. Justine, who was 15, for her dad. Mercy for her husband, Tony. They are going through infertility issues and so praying for a baby. Tracy for her best friend, Vanessa, and Kayla for her husband, Eli. They're newlyweds and in love and listening to the show. Tell me who you're in love with. Tell me who you love to think about while you listen to the show. You're listening to Delilah.
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0: Hi, good evening. You've called the Delilah Show. Who is this?
1: Hi, Delilah. My name is Debbie.
0: Hi, Debbie. What can I do for you?
1: I would like to dedicate a song to the love of my life. His name is Luis, and I would like to dedicate the song from Shania Twain, You're Still the One.
0: And how long has Luis been the one?
1: For many years, high school sweethearts, for 15 years. I've been hearing you since I was a little, like sixth grade, honestly. I'm so ecstatic to talk to you. Mom was always playing it, always, always.
0: And has hubby gotten used to the fact that I'm going along for every ride you take in the evening?
1: Yep, he has. And we love to hear your show, and it's become a routine of ours to cruise around and hear your show all the time.
0: All right. I will play a sweet cruising with your honey song, and you go snuggle up and have a beautiful spring night.
1: Oh, thank you so much, Delilah.

Tonight, we open up the phone line so that we can talk to you and listen to you and share experiences, hope, and love with you. If you have joined us for the very first time, I'm glad that you found us. Kick off your shoes, sit back, relax, and enjoy.

0: called The Delilah Show. Who is on the other end of the phone line with me?
1: My name is Jacob.
0: How old are you, Jacob?
1: I'm 46.
0: Oh my gosh, you sound like you're about 19.
1: Yeah, that's what my girlfriend actually says.
0: And what is your girlfriend's name? I'm assuming that's who you're calling to brag about.
1: Oh, I am. Her name is Vanessa.
0: Tell me about Vanessa.
1: Almost. We're in the, like, the 2 month stage.
0: Ah, so it's a little too early to drop the, you know, I love you words, and yet you already know that you do.
1: Correct. She is just, she's my person. We have so many things in common, and we laugh, and we constantly share more than normal things together. We share future things. We discuss things that are in depth, and she just creates this inferno within inside me, and I just think of her all the time.
0: So you have been bit this spring, Jacob. You have been bit by the love bug. That's what Dr. Delilah has diagnosed. Let me ask you a few questions here. I've got my little doctor notepad. Do you check your phone 10 times a day to see if there's a new message that she sent you?
1: At least.
0: And do you lay in bed awake at night smiling, grinning like a Cheshire cat for no particular reason, just because she makes you so stinking happy?
1: I do.
0: All right, so I'm thinking by later this summer, a hike in the mountain, a picnic basket, something sparkly. I don't know. I'm picturing all sorts of movie endings here for you two.
1: Well, I think any movie ending, as long as we're together, would be fitting.
0: All right, Jacob. I will find a sweet song for you. Congratulations. Have a beautiful summer.
1: Thank you very much. You too. You say

0: you are cramming for a final test or plotting out your graduation plans, trying to figure out what you're going to do in your future, I am so proud of you. I am so proud that you have made it, that you haven't given up. There is so much stress, so much more pressure on young people today than ever. And I am proud of you, especially if you have had to overcome hurdles. If you have battled addictions, eating disorders, cutting disorders, drug addictions, and at this young age you have succeeded, if you have had to work through your family being split apart or being abused as a young child and you've made it to graduation, I'm so proud of you. If you are in foster care and you have made it to graduation, man, I'm proud of you. So proud of you. And if no one else says it, I'll say it. You have done well. You have done very, very well. Thank you for letting me celebrate with you. You're listening to Delilah.
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0: Hi, Brittany. Welcome to the Delilah Show. You are calling to brag about who tonight?
1: Zach, my boyfriend.
0: And what do you want to tell me about your Zach?
1: How he's amazing and he is just the rarest I've had. And I have a feeling that eventually one day we will be married.
0: So this is the one you want to spend forever with?
1: Yes.
0: And do you think that you're the one that he's thinking about forever with?
1: Yes. Well, at least I hope so.
0: Oh, you hope so. Has he clued you in that maybe you might be by saying things like, gee, honey, if you were to wear a ring, what kind of ring would it be? Or would you want to live close to your parents or far, far away? Like, has he asked any of these things?
1: Yes, he has.
0: Okay, good signs, good signs.
1: Yes.
0: And what song can I play for you?
1: I was just hoping that you could pick one.
0: And what do you want to tell him?
1: That I love him and I hope that we have a great future together.
0: I will play a song. We'll be subtle, though. We don't want to, like knock him over. So we'll try to be subtle, okay?
1: Okay, thank you.
0: Okay, I'll pick a real subtle, you know, maybe if you're not doing anything for the rest of your life, you could marry me song.
1: Yes.
0: You have a great night.
1: Thank you. You too, Delilah.

0: So do you ever feel like giving up? Giving up on a person, giving up on a relationship, giving up on school, giving up on a dream, giving up on yourself. Don't give up. If you change your mind and decide something is not right for you, that's not giving up. I wanted to be a doctor when I was young. I thought I wanted to be a doctor, and I went to school and I tried, but I couldn't pass chemistry. But you know what I could do? I could talk and talk and talk. I was already in radio and I loved it. I loved being on the air. I have loved being on the air since I was 14 years old. I thought I wanted to be a doctor, but the truth is, I wanted to share my heart with you on the radio. So when I gave up the plan of going to medical school, I wasn't really giving up. I was choosing to invest myself in something I was even more passionate about, and that's broadcasting. It's fine to change your direction to make a new decision, but if you've got a big dream and you're just feeling overwhelmed, don't give up. Don't give up. Keep going. Keep trying. Keep at it. And one day you'll be able to stand at the top of the mountain and look back and say, oh, thank you, God. It was a wonderful trip. Don't give up. We'll be back. You're listening to Delilah.
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0: Hi, Ben. What can I do for you tonight?
1: Well, I'd like to, I've been trying to actually call in for months, so it's really cool that I got on tonight. I was really excited. But I would like to just kind of give a shout out to someone who has kind of stolen my heart. So
0: stolen it while you weren't paying attention? They just snuck up on your heart and took it out of your chest? Or were you a participant in this?
1: I was certainly a willing participant.
0: Uh-huh.
1: Yeah.
0: So this isn't such a bad thing. I can tell by the smile on your face that they have...
1: Something like that.
0: They've hijacked your heart.
1: Exactly.
0: All right. Who is this person that is now the keeper of your heartstrings?
1: Well, it's my girlfriend, Michaela. We've been together for coming up on a year now. And we've been through a lot of stuff, a lot of good, a lot of not so good, a lot of stressful, a lot of not so stressful. And it's just I really have a hard time finding words to describe it. And I really feel blessed that I found a relationship in which I have a hard time finding words to describe it.
0: So was it one of those love at first sight kind of things where you're, as soon as you met and start talking, you knew that you couldn't get enough of this girl, or did it build over time?
1: Definitely not love at first sight, but it was definitely, you know, we got something special here. Let's kindle it. Let's see what it can grow into. And it's certainly grown into quite something.
0: Here's the most important question, though. Does your mama or your daddy like her?
1: Oh, yeah. Oh, yeah, both of them. They approve. They say, listen, if you mess this up, we're going to be pissed.
0: Yeah, yeah, we're keeping her and not you if you mess this up.
1: Yeah, something like that.
0: All right, all that said, what song can I play for you?
1: I think it's called Back at One by Brian McKnight.
0: How do you know that song?
1: My parents raised me well. I grew up listening to Steely Dan, the Doobies, so.
0: Wow. I like you more and more all the time, young man.
1: I appreciate it.
0: Good luck with this lady.
1: Absolutely. Thank you.
0: You have a good night. Thanks for listening to The Delilah Show.

Each night, we do our best to talk to you, to connect with you heart to heart in a very real way. If you have joined us for the very first time, I don't know where you've been all these years. Seriously, I don't, because I've been here having fun. Anyway, I'm glad that you're here. The phone lines are open, 1-888-633-5452.

0: Patty, hi. Thanks for calling. This is Delilah. What can I do for you?
1: Hi, Delilah. Well, I wanted to call you in response to one of your callers, and I'm adopted, and I just thought it would be helpful to share the perspective of being adopted. I was adopted from an orphanage. I was almost 3 years old, and my birth mother, I did find out later in life, unfortunately was not able to care for me. And so she placed me in an orphanage but did not release me for adoption. Along came my parents, and the match was made, and they contacted her, and she released me for adoption. Later in life, I had to hire an investigator and located her, but she did not consent.

0: to meeting me because she was very fearful and just said that it was far too painful. And she passed away, in fact, just in the last month. So we were not able to make that happen. So hopefully now she's in heaven and knows that she really did do the right thing and she can be.
1: Can't you just see the reward that was waiting for her?
0: Oh, I know it.
1: When God said, you made the most painful decision in the world, but
0: right.
1: It was the most loving decision.
0: Exactly.
1: You know, I think about Moses' mom when she decided to place him in that straw basket for adoption to save his life.
0: Exactly.
1: So just a note of hope and inspiration for those who are entering into the adoption triad, whether it's somebody placing a child for adoption, somebody
0: right.
1: waiting to adopt a child, or an adoptee who's
0: right.
1: who's been raised in that environment. Well, let me find a song for you and for the family that you were blessed with. Thank you for calling.
0: Thank you, because you definitely are an inspiration to others that listen to you.
1: God bless you, honey. For all

0: 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Tonight's Delilah's Dilemma is from Matt, who says, my wife and I have 8 children together, 4 sets of twins. It can seem like we are a happy, though somewhat chaotic family, but we are not. For some time, my wife has been coming home late. Sometimes she doesn't come home at all. Her excuse is always that she's been asked to do something for work. I've been worried for our children and for myself. And then I met a beautiful woman named Sophia. Do I stay with a wife I know is herself being unfaithful? Or do I leave and try to make a life with Sophia? Please help a distressed husband and boyfriend named Matt. Matt, I will try to help you untangle this tangled web you have woven coming up next. You're listening to Delilah.
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Tonight's Delilah's Dilemma is from Matt. Matt, who is a father of 8 children, 4 sets of twins, believes his wife is unfaithful because she comes home late or not at all. And so while she's been out doing whatever she's doing, he's been doing Sophia. Matt, you guys have a big tangled mess here, and you got to get honest. You have to get honest. You have to sit down with your wife and say, all right, let's put our cards on the table. No more lying. No more sneaking around. I know you're seeing somebody. I'm seeing somebody. Let's just get real. And then try to figure out how to untangle this mess. Do you love your wife? Did you ever love your wife? Do you still love your wife? Do you think she loves you? Is she in love with the other person? Or is she overwhelmed and going through postpartum and can't handle 4 sets of twins? I don't know. You don't know. But until you guys start to communicate, honestly communicate, not fight, not yell, not blame, but honestly communicate about what is really going on, you can't figure out what you're going to do. You don't know what you're going to do because there's lies on top of lies on top of lies. So start uncovering the truth, start being honest, and figure it out. Good luck. God bless you, Matt.

0: You ever feel like you gave somebody your heart, your soul, and they just threw it on the ground and stomped all over it in high-heeled shoes or work boots with those little pokey things in the bottom? You ever feel like you trusted somebody with the deepest part of you and they just completely disrespected you and broke your heart? I hate it when that happens. If you're going through a tough breakup, we are here for you. You're listening to Delilah.
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0: Hi, David. What can I do for you this evening?
1: I was hoping you could play a song for me.
0: Okay, tell me who you're thinking about and why you need to hear a song.
1: I'm thinking about a woman that I was involved with a little while ago, and we broke up, and we've both moved on, and I found out that she is getting married, which I think is really great. I mean, when we were together, it was really good, and we were really good together, but it ran its course, and when we parted, it really wasn't on good terms. But since then, you know, time passes and you forgive, and I found out she's getting married. And in earnest, I'm really happy for her, and I really hope that the man she's with, you know, just fulfills all her dreams and gives her the life that, you know, we thought we were going to have together and we couldn't. And I don't know if she's listening or not. I know she listens to your show religiously, and if she's listening, you know, I just want to wish her luck, her and her new fiance, and just hope they have a really beautiful life together.
0: Wow, I'm really proud of you, because when I say things like that, I really don't mean them. I really have that little bitter thing left in me, but you're a better person than I am.
1: No, you know, it was a bad breakup, and you know, we were both crushed, and we were both devastated, and we kept trying and trying, and it just wasn't happening. And you know, in the end, all things happen for a reason, and she's an amazing person. He's a lucky, lucky guy.
0: All right, I will play a song for them, and I'm really proud of you for your wonderfully forgiving, positive attitude.
1: Oh, well, thank you so much. Listen, I love your show. Thanks, I really appreciate it.

0: Hi, Christina. This is Delilah. What can I do for you?
1: Yes, I'd like to make a petition to my husband.
0: What's your hubby's name?
1: Jimmy.
0: So you want to tell Jimmy what?
1: I'm sorry we argue so much. We've been married, what's going on 3 years, and how much I love him.
0: And what's the big crux of the argument? Let me guess. Mother Delilah is thinking there's financial stress. There's a lot of disagreement about the division of housework.
1: Yep.
0: You're feeling underloved and underappreciated.
1: Exactly.
0: And he's tired of you nagging.
1: Exactly.
0: Yeah. Welcome to marriage today. I will play a song for you. Stop fussing.
1: Okay, thank you.
0: Bye-bye.
1: Bye-bye.

0: late. Sometimes she doesn't come home at all. Her excuse is always that she's been asked to do something for work. I've been worried for our children and for myself. And then I met a beautiful woman named Sophia. Do I stay with a wife I know is herself being unfaithful? Or do I leave and try to make a life with Sophia? Please help a distressed husband and boyfriend named Matt. Matt, I will try to help you untangle this tangled web you have woven coming up next. You're listening to Delilah.
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Tonight's Delilah's Dilemma is from Matt. Matt, who is a father of 8 children, 4 sets of twins, believes his wife is unfaithful because she comes home late or not at all. And so while she's been out doing whatever she's doing, he's been doing Sophia. Matt, you guys have a big tangled mess here, and you got to get honest. You have to get honest. You have to sit down with your wife and say, all right, let's put our cards on the table. No more lying. No more sneaking around. I know you're seeing somebody. I'm seeing somebody. Let's just get real. And then try to figure out how to untangle this mess. Do you love your wife? Did you ever love your wife? Do you still love your wife? Do you think she loves you? Is she in love with the other person? Or is she overwhelmed and going through postpartum and can't handle 4 sets of twins? I don't know. You don't know. But until you guys start to communicate, honestly communicate, not fight, not yell, not blame, but honestly communicate about what is really going on, you can't figure out what you're going to do. You don't know what you're going to do because there's lies on top of lies on top of lies. So start uncovering the truth, start being honest, and figure it out. Good luck. God bless you, Matt.

0: You ever feel like you gave somebody your heart, your soul, and they just threw it on the ground and stomped all over it in high-heeled shoes or work boots with those little pokey things in the bottom? You ever feel like you trusted somebody with the deepest part of you and they just completely disrespected you and broke your heart? I hate it when that happens. If you're going through a tough breakup, we are here for you. 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

0: Hi, David. What can I do for you this evening?
1: I was hoping you could play a song for me.
0: Okay, tell me who you're thinking about and why you need to hear a song.
1: I'm thinking about a woman that I was involved with a little while ago, and we broke up, and we've both moved on, and I found out that she is getting married, which I think is really great. I mean, when we were together, it was really good, and we were really good together, but it ran its course, and when we parted, it really wasn't on good terms. But since then, you know, time passes and you forgive, and I found out she's getting married. And in earnest, I'm really happy for her. And I really hope that the man she's with, you know, just fulfills all her dreams and gives her the life that, you know, we thought we were going to have together and we couldn't. And I don't know if she's listening or not. I know she listens to your show religiously. And if she's listening, you know, I just want to wish her luck, her and her new fiance, and just hope they have a really beautiful life together.
0: Wow, I'm really proud of you, because when I say things like that, I really don't mean them. I really have that little bitter thing left in me, but you're a better person than I am.
1: No, you know, it was a bad breakup, and you know, we were both crushed, and we were both devastated, and we kept trying and trying, and it just wasn't happening. And you know, in the end, all things happen for a reason, and she's an amazing person. He's a lucky, lucky guy.
0: All right, I will play a song for them, and I'm really proud of you for your wonderfully forgiving, positive attitude.
1: Oh, well, thank you so much. Listen, I love your show. Thanks, I really appreciate it.

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Like that old song, 6 days on the road. Well, call me. I will be glad to send out a dedication to those people you're missing. I will find the perfect song to let them know how you feel.

0: Hi, Christina. This is Delilah. What can I do for you?
1: Yes, I'd like to make a happy kitchen to my husband.
0: What's your hubby's name?
1: Jimmy.
0: So you want to tell Jimmy what?
1: I'm sorry we argue so much. We've been married, what's going on 3 years, and how much I love him.
0: And what's the big crux of the argument? Let me guess. Mother Delilah is thinking there's financial stress. There's a lot of disagreement about the division of housework.
1: Yep.
0: You're feeling underloved and underappreciated.
1: Exactly.
0: And he's tired of you nagging.
1: Exactly.
0: Yeah. Welcome to marriage today. I will play a song for you. Stop fussing.
1: Okay, thank you.
0: Bye-bye.
1: Bye-bye.

0: keeping you company on a Wednesday night. How was your day today? Did you get a lot accomplished? Did you spend some time with someone you love? 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Whatever you're doing, if you are driving home right now, I am here for you. You're listening to Delilah.
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0: Hi, welcome to the Delilah Show. Who's this?
1: Hi, this is Patra.
0: Patra?
1: Yeah, like Cleopatra.
0: What a pretty name.
1: Thank you.
0: What can I do for you, Patra?
1: Well, Delilah, it is truly an honor talking to you. For a very long time, I've wanted to get a hold of you. But what I wanted you to do for me was play a song for me. It's for my boyfriend, Johnny, Jonathan. And he just means so much to me. And I was wondering if you could play Bryan Adams' Everything I Do It For You. Because, well, the reason why I said this song is because everything I do is for him, and I just love him so much, and I just wanted to let him know that.
0: He's the reason there's this big grin on your face.
1: Yes, pretty much so.
0: He's the reason you wake up with a smile, and he's the thing you think about all day long. He's the one you want to call.
1: He's the one who's making my heart race right now.
0: Let me play that for you. I hope that your love is always this joy-filled.
1: Thank you, Delilah.

0: Just about time for me to disappear out of here and take off into the darkness. If I didn't get to your request or dedication, I apologize. I will be back tomorrow night once again. Do me a favor, take some time out of your Thursday schedule to slow down and love someone. Good night. You're listening to Delilah.
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0: Jeff, thank you for your patience. What can I do for you?
1: I would like to have a dedication made, please.
0: That's why I'm here.
1: I'd like to dedicate a song to my best friend, Kelly.
0: Okay, what do you want to tell Kelly?
1: Well, her and I are best friends, but in the same like aspect of it, I want us to be more than just friends. And lately, we've been talking about maybe getting back together and everything like that, but her and I said that if we do, we have a feeling it's going to be like one of those, like the final time that either one of us is going to have a boyfriend or girlfriend, because we both see one another like as like our husband and wife material type thing.
0: So why would you date anyone else then if you know this is who you're meant to be with?
1: I don't know. She's the only one, honestly, that I actually want to date. And I've known that, like, I've known her for 2 years, and from the day I met her, I knew that I didn't want to date anybody else.
0: Does she want to date other people?
1: Not that I know of, no.
0: So this, you want a song of Let's Get Back Together, Baby, and So I Can Kiss You?
1: Yes.
0: Forever.
1: Basically.
0: so I can kiss you forever?
1: Yes.
0: Okay. I'll help you out there.
1: Okay.
0: Good luck.
1: Thank you very much.

Welcome, my friend. Hello, hello, come in. You know the rules. There aren't any rules. You just got to make yourself comfortable. Kick off your shoes if you choose. You're going to talk, I'm going to listen, and then I'm going to find the perfect song to go with your situation. So come in and make yourself at home.

0: Hi, Shannon. Welcome to the Delilah Show. Who is on your heart tonight?
1: My husband, Michael. He is my heart and soul. We've been together 7-8 years now, and we work together, so we're together 24/7, so we're real close. He's here with me now.
0: What do you guys do? What is your job that you're together all the time?
1: I'm a property manager, and he is a tattoo artist, so everything we do is together.
0: And what kind of artwork does he do? Is he like realism? Is he like pointillism?
1: Yeah, he does everything. He does realistic portraits, all that. So he's a really amazing artist.
0: So what can I play for you two?
1: Well, I was going to let you pick us something because you're really good at it. We are huge fans. We listen to you all the time, every night, whenever we're driving or at home relaxing. So.
0: And tell me a little bit, other than the fact that you're together all the time, about your wonderful hubby.
1: He's just perfect. He treats me like a queen. I found the diamond in the rough, I'm telling you. He is amazing. We have 3 boys together, and our little one acts just like him, which is awesome. I couldn't pick a better role model for our children. He's really wonderful.
0: All right. I will find the perfect love song to celebrate the family that

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It is the online service I'm using to remove my name and my information from hundreds of data brokers. These are the people selling your info, causing you to get all those spam emails and text messages. 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I don't. When I looked on my Incogni,

Tonight's Delilah's Dilemma is from a woman who caught her husband cheating. She, in turn, cheated, and now they are trying to save their relationship in counseling. And she says, do you think a marriage can survive two affairs? Of course I think a marriage can survive two affairs. I think a marriage can survive multiple affairs and deaths and children that are drug addicted and all sorts of things. I have seen marriages survive amazing, amazing things. Is our marriage actually worth saving? Why are you asking me that, Jane? I don't know you. I don't know your marriage. I don't know anything about your husband, his heart, or your heart. But I do know that if you love him, and if he loves you, and if you had real joy in one another, and if you want to make it work, you can put it back together. Nothing is impossible if you'll pray and ask God to help you. It'll be impossible on your own, but with God's help, anything is possible. So you decide if it's worth saving. You decide if there is still love that exists between the two of you. You decide how much effort you want to put into rekindling that flame. And you decide what will bring joy to you, to your husband, and to your daughter.

0: Hello and good evening. Welcome to your Throwback Thursday night, the 7th of May. Do not forget Mother's Day is this Sunday. Remind me to not forget my sister's birthday is this Sunday as well. What are you doing for Mother's Day? I'm so glad that you are here with me tonight, spending this night with me. I'm going to be here to take your calls and share your stories all night long. Come on in and make yourself at home. You're listening to Delilah.
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0: All free.

0: Hi, Marianne. Welcome. What can I do for you tonight?
1: Well, I just want to say I dated my husband. We were sweethearts, high school sweethearts. We dated 6 years. And we're married 18 and a half years now. So to this day that we, if he just grabs my hands, I still get the tingly feeling the first time we held hands. We do love each other very much. He always tells me.
0: So why do I hear sadness or frustration in your voice if you're so in love after all these years? What's going on?
1: We do have, you know, there's money situation, and we do have an illness in the family that we've been taking care of, and it's just a lot of stress right now. But
0: okay, first off, honey, unless you're, you know, have a job like a professional basketball player or a famous TV or radio star.
1: I wish.
0: You're going to have money problems. That's just
1: exactly.
0: The way life is.
1: Exactly. And that's not, you know,
0: you can't let that affect your marriage, though.
1: Oh, definitely not. No, we are so much in love, and he always tells me we're soulmates. We actually even have a signal between each other when we're in public, say, I love you.
0: What's your little code? How do you say this?
1: Nope. I'm not saying that.
0: Oh, come on.
1: No.
0: I'll tell you mine if you tell me yours.
1: Then people will watch us.
0: So is it like a hand signal or something?
1: Something to do with our hands.
0: Uh-huh. So what can I play for you and your wonderful hubby?
1: I want you to pick out a song for us.
0: Okay, I will do that, and I hope that you got 60, 70 more wonderful years together, honey.

1-888-633-5452. 1-888-6-DELILAH is the direct line into the studio so that I can take your requests, your dedications, and help you cool down on this Thursday night. I'm so glad that you found us.